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Called your bluff, better cite the source. 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

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I got an idea, and I know that it sounds crazy. I just wanna see you. Oh, I gotta ask, do you got plans tonight?

If you had one shot, one opportunity to seize everything you ever wanted in one moment, would you capture it?

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